0: 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Pista de dança.
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So hear me, loud and clear, this message that I send. I'll live my life.

One ticket, please. Lord have mercy, everybody's here. Hey, what's going on, man? Yeah, she's at home. Yeah, she's at home. Yeah, she's...